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0: 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and I did bear my boss, we have my bear and the to soon call the swim. Then I bear my boy, I said, I didn't call that way in Cabello, Papa. Let's remember, said you do that. I have one room, one cassand. Say, do that, not a summer to her. What are you saying with me and you said that? So underground. Mamma, the best time will be
1: ever. Hello?
2: Hello?
1: It's you.
2: I don't know what I'm saying. Because we are Russian, we see you. Then, so, yes, do I collect a woman of one? No, we are classing the year, but here we are to be a decent Lucy and Lucy, you call one, baby, and Yanisa. Then, if I'm coming to him, pick up the sheep. And she, yes, you should be awful. You better put your penny, and the air collecting, I will be seeing you. Oh, I want to be here and say, ah,
1: can I say, after
2: the sheep?
3: Active, very strong and energetic.
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1: 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Phil Joda, Kasi, Ifida, Abrabo, non do the Kasi Debian, Mitchell, 10 a.m. to 12 p.m. Say, ma sam, where it was 96.5 FM. 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
2: 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na on fanko school no Jeffrey Praise e wo bantima or high street ho na oben gntc on unity house ene ye hwe no mu 0244 206 203 Jeffrey Praise Computers bringing technology to your doorsteps. Aha, I feel what happens to our friend. No, I can pass me kind Facebook. No, Facebook ni nina network. No, kunti ati ko great Ericos. Ede messages be brave by Samsona. Or say Safo Benjamin or no swimming hoo no messages and hello hey, Mr. Isaac Papa it's you
0: I said if you have a cousin with me oh any pan one share and you will be as long where is me where is me where is me where is me where is me where is me where is me where is me where is me where is me What's up, boys? 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Who could you see me? It was about the idea. If you be a father, a hunting me. Any genuine a hunting me. Because here, and a hunting me. Amen to say that.
2: Miss Rayatobo. Ah, besides, and then even more. Oh, say program on me.
0: I'm going to go to the house.
2: Mr. Medasi, hello.
3: Hello, mommy gives
2: 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Hello?
3: Last time.
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2: Hello, my good friend, I'm not to
0: say. Uncle Pomar, do me who you are, and Patrol Sway.
2: I'm not doing it so after.
0: Patrol, did you ever feel?
2: Patrol, I'm a good friend.
0: The Patrol eats you.
2: My good friend, Patrol, you can ask him a man. But yeah, my good friend, the third. I'm coming, and the corner of that kind of thing, the Sunday to me. The pastor, the man is a pastor.
0: Midas. Hello.
2: Oh, me.

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1: Okay, that's it. Hello?
2: Engineer,
1: Mr. Sokoba, what's
2: your name? Engineer, Mr. Isaac, I'm going to telephone to Casafra, I bet you. Or, sir, on him, say, I communicate on telephone, I don't know. It means I had a relationship, I had a problem, yeah, because we know who was time, what's the program? Oh, your programmer. Yes, but you say, yeah, we go on and wear the program. So, well, normally, the way you move, you know, I have a bad shot shot me. I should be here, no question here, no can't. The guy, no cool baby. I ain't kind of time here to be teaching me to put every. You said, I mean, what I said, who came to be at 75 because the whole thing, you got a room. Many posts, papa posts, I'm saying,
3: I didn't know the other one.
4: But to go on my, and I did my choir's not of my mother worry. Now, what my? Let your small be back crying from a cataclysm. No cry more back on me. But you catch and then a woman cut out back. No cry more back on me. You sweet with the man, and I end up in some good sentences. Into a bomb would be you and a choir's idea. But nothing you can't say, yes, sir. Because I can see a devious year with you, the back of the back and yet him. You have to see. Not for so young, but you don't go training. So, what the subject of baby? So, no one can't want to me, and that's a Hannah. On painting for one would be a man who can't see them and what say. I'm telling you, money bear man, Akasa. Me that say.
1: Sorry, bit me, Abba. It's a camper of Miss Medassi. Hello?
3: Hello? Good morning.
1: Good morning, Abnas.
3: The chairman is a bit in the power. I have all of it. Ella, you can tell you that the chair will be
1: a. Any uncle is shown.
3: I promise I'm a chilling catch.
1: Any uncle is shown.
3: Any uncle is shown. Uncle is so happy. The chairman is a.
1: Isaac, mama, my cousin, so I also want to lunch him, Remy. Isaac, I have a son. Oh, I have a son.
3: Oh, Fred,
1: no, no, sir, come here, come on, go back.
3: They didn't know what. Na de bema no awwe na se wa wa ye mudia de ne hoka. 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
1: Not say
3: about my
1: child wife. That's it. Hello? Over to me, Abba Subi. 0505-790-030. Hello?
5: Ma, Ejuma.
1: Ejuma, that's it.
5: Pacho, I'm going to ask you a question.
1: Mambi, Pacho, it's you.
5: Pacho, I'm going to Abba. I'm not sure if you're going to be able to do it. Let them won't capra. Hey, that's a woman who are banman as in the past. Say a bearman about Copperham. If you find say a banman is not ban a bearman, it's not a kind of mouth. And you know, Jimmy is there, and not a part of the
1: kind. I think we would ask Wemby. Hello.
6: Hello, mommy. Good morning.
1: Good morning, Pacho. Did you baby afraid?
6: Pacho made me be sick.
1: Pacho has a free.
6: They can send free cocoa.
1: We patch on it. You.
6: That woman asking me. She been to Wayana.
1: No, I da. And to a da.
6: That Madame Fubi. The same thing. Oh, you know. There, 3 years, 4 years now, woman. Ninkuma for dinner. Tell me. Oh, my maker. Oh, Momotia ran home in a quiet channel. And this is an old woman, you know. Training catch it, what would you come with your mini? But why am I my sandwich? Many things can never find it the same in India. Now, Mamma, I'm in family, I'm in example. Menu a baby tea. Yeah, Bemma, menu a baby tea. Now, look on which same cacker, maybe my face. Obama hit me this cabbage here. Maybe Omrano could be there. Or Quaba, or my next kitano. intention I'm here say and maybe you could yell and say the infant missing sweet. And some of the country may say because of the miniska into no you can want and now for you any more in got some money and now like you scabia. May say and then mamma come up for 5. I don't know, mother. Ma, it be seen now and no can say. Say me him say ya. It may say it. A mamma, they can come and find chairs. It's a funny kid, them and find children. But me can answer because we are born. And yet, the Koya no de Boa media, but we are born. Menene da for 56. At times, then a madre yem is say, Minyan, man, and co. Wapama Jawa said, we ain't in our noon, and yen the pit. But so, I'm to one, I'm Mr. Madre, I yem is say. Ebia, for best size, I had in it. Wakan one time to win it, but meaning in it. It's your one, I'm a dream, two, one, I'll be saying, Munemia. It's a woman, dear, okay, or what kind of man this year? Our in the book. Or there may be an opinion, right? Or what kind of this year, Cobra and Grano, way training in our Grano, Ebian Yanema. And also, so much I don't come home to Kwama. A baby, it's no banner. A 6 weeks, a bear hand to wait, or would there be enough knock of Yaman yet? Ko to gen na bom pai e yan ko pon fan jo e no an yan ko bo so fu bi ama ne because of us we nipa ono so ne ye wo bo ne ira mani ne yeso adam fu bo ko bo na mani ne ko na bo de kan wana asaba bi si na ko bi akwa ko te e ti mene na o pon pai yan se yan ko pon so bo ni awaye no o fan che bi ko ka che ni ko se bi ata aware ne begu pa jo mi das
1: be me na na mi sra wa te das hello Papa, papa, Yami Srano, why a bear man, Babu Mubema? Engineer, why a Babu Mubema was so called to you, a German boss of Pell Crow to be the channel, where you be?
6: Let me tell you.
1: Over to me, Roger, 0505-790030 and 0533-795-377. And common in United States, ABFN, or Bemubi, a higher bush, 96.5 FM. Obama, no, and in a year, I worry. Last month, and I'm called your 12th anniversary. Now, I worry, and I shall see, and I warn him, ma. When him said, yeah, I worry, I shall see, I warn ma. Ebusiano eye awofo ne ye we be ma ne ma me say odini be ma koro be ba ba ko pe into ba na cha wonwe aware so wari ya busumi nyansa na na ni pe nyina ahyase e hwe ni mu say wo benyim na so ya na ye kan 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knew, and sana, ya woe, and oh, by way, dear, and ya say, Bia, one more power, no moon ya. Now, Abner, the car say, and so for him, Kuma for, may say, bro, no, so do you bush your knee, but we found a walk up. I sorry, them, we must be found a walk up. May worry ye, now may cram, I would do. Mammy Penny, Mummy Brown, so I heard me sad. I could be some say, what for a bema come and come and say, when you're not watching a year now? Because there's no minimum, no, yet.
7: Hello?
8: Hello, Madison. It's a good morning.
1: Good morning, my dear.
8: Oh, yeah, back of my Mickey, except Madame Mook.
1: Yeah, my dear, you know. What am I saying? I'm going to be
8: a radiant movie, I'm going to punish me. I'm going to be a voice.
1: A good double back,
8: I'm going to be a man. I'm going to be a man. I'm going to be a man. I'm going to be a man. I'm going to be a man. I'm going to be a man. I'm going to be a man. I'm going to be a man. I'm going to be a man. I'm going to be a man. I'm going to be a man. I'm going to be a man. I'm going to be a man. I'm going to be a man. I'm going to be a man. I'm going to be a man. I'm going to be a man. I'm going to be a man. I'm going to be a man. I'm going to be a man. I'm going to be a man. I'm going to be a man. I'm going to be a man. I'm going to be a man. I'm going to be a man. I'm going to be a man. I'm going to be a man. I'm going to be a man. I'm going to be a man. I'm going to be a man. I'm going to be a man. I'm going to be a man. I'm going to be a man. I'm going to be a man. I'm going to be a man. I'm going to be a man. I'm going to be a man. I'm going to be a man. I'm going to be a man. I'm going to be a man. I'm going to be a man. I'm going to be a man. I If you are for the almost random domestic one, no more can watch them. And while we say, well, yeah, boy, she and Nona, I buy a while I read, and so I want them, ma, and then I'm fine, I said. No, where do you know? No, my me, yes, you see, I buy the goods, I'm saying, me, woman, sir. But I mean, no, if you feel bad, me, do remember this, I'm saying, the woman, sir. No, Mr. Ma, I didn't have some sad question. I read the name on the mini at dinner. I say, why are reactions? So, Sunama, we may have 6 months to cry. In this situation, when it's a coma, a year easy, we have been one form of the year. Then, soon as that moment is not doing the shoe, ma, and could bring me a man now or family. All Fred Berman non-pay food, the man of the food, Uncle Panicho, Uncle Cranin Chenna, a rabbit's own family and friends, which in the mile rabbit come over.
1: With that, so soft, mammy, Yamin Shaw by. Betsy me Edward Drinchery Abba. It's in America, no. Mr. Mammy Penny Moo. I was sent Conumum that teaching me read to me for say, I would be a minute, did my mini, you know. Or catch him, eh, what's so worry at us? No, me worry a crano. Bosom me and Sapo. Bosom me and Sam, Bosom me and Sano Crasana minium, Naminim, minim. Me worry, we are young and yins and you told Bosom, who didn't dint me nim. Mammy catch him, eh. Also, I worry about my say, pan, a woman, watch it. Na yet no whoop. Hello?
7: Hello?
1: Hello? Mr. Higgins, it's you.
7: I'm a little bit. I want to lose a woman. I'm going to go to the house.
1: Mr. Isaac, I won't pay master, Musa.
9: Hello?
10: Oh, me.
1: Oh, yeah, me.
10: Oh, yeah, me.
1: Golden boy Anas or say or kasa free man pontin or chia yin na that's a golden boy or so I didn't check as my chairman nana kwesi sanso or the chairman or didn't chia my consumer chairman shaba any shaba na all money rain free honorable Eric Opuku I the a Greek minister or chia woman yina sanso na Eric Tetezin, Mr. Isaac, we did this all bare 70s. Hope baby now, because I said it was a Cassandra day. Oh, Cassandra Cochran. As we can have, I say, network and as article. I get a record. Network and as article, meaning an article. Oh, bet me do a drink, Abba, or Bano, I won't hear anything. Now say, Eddie, I want Tatan, Nipper, Hano, or their home tear calling ex boyfriend ho. Any bema no ekwa daye. Nye se baye no, okana nutumu wa mo bema bakona manye. Nikunu su ni mse nye ni dia. Ba nikunu ni mami abu se ajeno. Enu achi no. Onya kupa wancho ya bwane ya hono. Wa manu kwenye ama na umiensa. Aka huma nkolano. Ako ye fo. A short time no, wa ufo. Last month, inu mkudi omu 12 years anniversary. No, I saw a bear fear, no person could kind of creature who could say, and I'm pressure no woman to know, or could far first news anything ex boyfriend or Nadia canny any ma. Or Sandrina who say, walk or cane, and yet no de be breno, yam one on yen chenny de 1 year. Ain't no man who saw me cast a mammy, oh, whom ya, and I watch and I yell awoke, and I watch and I yell woke, and say, cheer me who sent me, you know, that couldn't miss a mammy. I didn't hire penny moon. Now my worry. Now they are water time. And the way you could boost your Indian camps will be go away, pa. It will be a grand chairman who cries soon as ah. I said, by ye, I only can say 1 year. Now then, I also won't coin you, won't coin you, won't coin you. I said, no. One of my young penny friend, I'm a tibron, so I am a minimum near. 1 year, do my yaw for no. It is a doom, maybe send us a more tartar and a mu ye say ya. 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
1: 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So your banner will worry. So Kumbo Wakahoma, so one more Wakahoma, so a bow jittery, so a more jittery no. But so a do bray more dear, for when it 2 years to Christo, I was senior and so, Nesha Bear Mano. Now, a be a sigh ye mono, a ready be beer quine, and insira, and no quatente. Edia mo e fa boni into your bodyka. Hello
10: mommy,
1: good morning.
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1: Me pa cho meet you
10: and mama mommy dey free free for again.
1: E pa cho meet you
10: first case woman in anything asking but on then and say no do one wan say ma try me kunu ho no be nya bi no we yi mama e dey new be man nya bi no Obano, or she will find. The man who can't wait till Munez or one or all complaining. If you accept the man to be done and now, and one of those in the minute you are young and amateur, and then the hotel no man or by 4 hours is the ordinary of ABNE near for memories of war. ABNU. What's your home? What do my body is getting in Abro? If Jenna's also watching, or not even so funny, can we get a dear man? What is your pleasure and look out to see you can hide it?
1: Oh, I'm about to be dancing. Man, I'm about to be dancing. I'm 8 minutes. Not yet, sorry. We bet me a free Edward Venture Abba. Now me go to air canoe. If we are so on, I didn't know the young couple in him at the jar. Say your papa, say your bonnie. The wind name will know a radi unim. Say ya ware pa, say ya ware boni. Se be man wo bi na se onma wodon. 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Hello
11: good day
1: Abnas.
11: Last better na ye
1: dia pa I'm starting kin abi
11: but why
1: Mr. Wo wo beto airtime no ati
11: o de kafa I think so. The Serbia movie are routine. You can't let real film film look. You can't know all the emotion of dinner as I'm not telling it. and I don't know I have some hustle. Oh, if you make here, and she had to see here, okay, look out for someone who has a little more for. Now, once you have. She wants to come back, the corner of my father. You also look at me. Now, I'm more saying, the corner, you never want to marry me. If you want to say, why does it be? No, no, so, who be? What's the one of that? And my phobia on. So, I did this at the criteria. The British are after my yard, give you a meeting, yes. My uncle phobia on, and it will not be pop, pop, pop, pop, pop, pop, pop, pop, pop, pop. Now, if I'm safe, and you're only one I only could do, and I'm only one who could do, you are no more, sir. No more, sir. Now, who is here about in the back of a mona? Maybe I will not. What you say? As you tell me, I've been in the back of me. Maybe I have rich and made. And he has said, and my one such a this one bunny. I don't know what we are. And I'll be wounded. And I'll be who said it. Wouldn't you assemble?
1: It
11: does. You can't make it. A homonomy, this is it. And I, a day, you will be married. Maybe Uncle Hobia, this is only the shadow of the degree. You know, some part. You call him what? You are. Mr. One, never got to be answering a couple of my mouth.
1: Yes, Mr. Isaac. I mean, shrub, I miss you, Achina. Now, dear, my dear, I would dear. Me name, dear, my dear, I would. I. Or say, chrome energy, or say, greatness always. Greatness always, mommy. Or say, chrome energy. Yes, so, yeah, that's a pa. Great Eriko, or say, the lady voicing out will let the husband feel less pain than finding out by himself. 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Bye bye.

0: I present to you the three pillars of our next steps to transform this vision into global reality. First, we acknowledge and salute the progress that has been made since the resolution was passed. We thank the Netherlands for cataloging 2,000 Ghanaian artifacts for return. Thank you, Netherlands. We acknowledge Germany's engagement with our Kwando traditional area. We acknowledge France's legislative frameworks and the return of what UNESCO Secretary General talked about, the Gigi Ayokwe talking drums, which are sacred talking drums of the Cote d'Ivoire. We also acknowledge the acknowledgement and apology of church institutions like the Catholic Church, acknowledge and apologize for its role in slavery. The Archbishop of Canterbury, when she visited the Cape Coast Castle, apologized for the role of the Church of England and offered £100 million for a reparatory justice fund. But moral justice cannot rely on piecemeal generosity or isolated acts of goodwill. Our next step is to build a permanent institutionalized global system. And so we call on UNESCO and the United Nations and countries that hold these artifacts to establish clear, standardized legal and diplomatic mechanisms that streamline provenance research. They make archives transparent and lower the legal barriers to unconditional restitution, starting immediately with the unconditional return of all human remains back to their proper place. Now let us reject this narrative. Capacity constraints must never be used as a justification for continued possession. That argument has been made, that Africa does not have the museums and the right conditions to keep these artifacts when we take them back. We reject that argument. Capacity must serve as a bridge to return, but not as a barrier to justice. Africa is already building their justice. Africa is already building the infrastructure of the future. Through the African Union's flagship Agenda 2063 project, we're advancing the Great African Museum, which will be able to receive these artifacts and preserve them for us.
1: I was saying, United Nations General Assembly. Wa mu jume dia mu shemu dia kwaso awo ya New York. US and the mountains so I not dey. 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
2: Ye twaso wo omampani John Dramani Mahama na namo tio dia kopiamu awo manono emu a. 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

0: by the authority of the blood. 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
1: I'm cool.
0: Hey, I'm cool. Patch on me, Uncle 0533. 795377. Abusi Ampaibo. Yes, sir. Your
1: friend said,
0: Jesus. 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Yamin Shrao. Yanko 0533-795-377. Mr. Bobby, now what if you have fasted with me and you have been with me here, me pesa ochina mi hum, ochina nyumre. I want to see you. Abusi Ampaibo. I'm
2: your body, my busi.
0: Your friend said, now kasefri hina minti you.
2: But your friend is telling them, kasefri jati.
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